0: Hello, people.
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0: Hello, people.

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0: been holding back. 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

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And turning lonely into a junkie habit only ends up with lonely as its fix. Those lost parts of feeling out of control are the parts can't make up our minds. Those always somebody to blames are keepers of us from looking at us instead. There's that abundance of pity parties, willing to let us be the life of the party. Easy to do when we're the only guest and we're the host and entertainment. While the joker and the fool laugh it up, outside the darkness we use as lights, in the place where good memories party, enjoying the rushes

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All we have to do is see ourselves clear, without our mask or our tremblings. Rhythms of the sun sing old songs new. Ancient melodies as life's incantations, weaving vibrations into a silent sound. 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

0: closer with a wrecking ball attached. 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He's an animal. He's hungry. You ain't been hungry since Supreme Clientele. Remember what you first told me when I took you in. You wanted to be a fighter. You wanted to be a killer.
1: New York,
0: you wanted
1: stand
0: to be
1: up.
0: The champ.
1: Scott, you boy in the booth, nigga.
0: Matter of fact, I don't want you in my gym.
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1: Nah, six.

QBC. Queensbridge, motherfucker. 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Cause our click is thick. Another day, another dollar. 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

0: We live in a capitalist system which seeks to exploit the people and therefore keep the people confused. The capitalist system makes the people think they're thinking when in fact they are not thinking.
1: The fruits of the labor of the toiling masses are enjoyed by those who do not live here.

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3: Ja.
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0: Have you ever wondered what it's like to take a trip on an LSD sugar cube?
1: Are you holding any more acid?
2: I gave you some before.
1: Yeah, but I want to get very far out.

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0: Discovers what makes them think and act as they do.

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He just didn't care whether he lived or died, though. It was just a matter of time. You got yours and I got mine. When he turned 16, they said he could drive. When he turned 18, they said he could die. When he turned 21,

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Cause he thought that the day that he died would be a normal day for the people on the other side. He thought that the day that he died would be a normal day for the people on the other side.

this age of information and technology, he would cry and shout. 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And then he sat down and he wrote a note to his moms. When all is said and done, can I still be your son? Because manhood is so elusive, and respect is so exclusive, and I got a daddy to prove it. I think I'll never get to shaking a move.

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Laying in a lump, he looked up at the ceiling and saw that the rope had broke. Well, he failed at the only thing that he thought he couldn't fail at. That was taking his own life. And he said, I kinda like living. He could feel his heart making a boom. Sounded like music in the next room. 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

0: 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When memories come down in me once again, and caught without an umbrella.
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Well-ridden, familiar stretches, lanes marked through the dwelling, darting in the corners of my vision, second-guessing. I'm not tripping. Bleach everything, Rat King, Palm Sunday, counter droppings, clockwork, nocturnal emission. Waking to sounds of gnawing teeth and ecstatic squeals. Smudge mark, make the wool steel. First sight turn stomachs like ew. Ew. First rapper to sue his landlord for contraction of the hantavirus. Always a scurry in between the silence. Bite through the wires, plaster. No kills, no captures. I'm the one man resistance. Many path considered plug up the entrance. A weapon ultrasonic stockpile.

Cowboy. Oh no, no, no, enough. Goonie Google, Looney Cuckoo, like Eric Anu off New Zoo Review. But who knew the mask had a loose screw? Hell could hardly tell, had to tighten it up like the Drells and Archie Bell. It speaks well of the hyperbase, wasn't even tweaked and it leaked into cyberspace. Couldn't wait for the snipes to place, at least a track listing.

0: let the beat blast. She told them wear the mask. He said you better shoot ass. Made of fine chrome alloy. Find him on the grind. 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
1: Sometimes they were comedic or relentlessly horrifying. They were the foes of society, whether fighting the local sheriff or a secret agent. Frequently they mirrored our times, the gangster villains which rival real newspaper headlines of the present day. Collectively, they are the components which have fueled nightmares for decades to come. The villains.

colder than evidence and alchemist, alchemist. 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

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B-L-U-T-E-N-O 8, 1, 2, 3, 5, 6, 7, 8, 1, 2, 3, 5, 6, 7, 9, 11, 12, 13, 14, 15, 16, 17, 18, 19, 20, 21, 22, 23, 24, 25, 26, 27, 28, 29, 30, 31, 32, 33, 34, 35, 36, 37, 38, 39, 40, 41, 42, 43, 44, 45, 46, 47, 48, 49, 50, 51, 52, 53, 54, 55, 56, 57, 58, 59, 60, 61, 62, 63, 64, 65, 66, 67, 68, 69, 70, 71, 72, 73, 74, 75, 76, 77, 78, 79, 80, 81, 82, 83, 84, 85, 86, 87, 88, 89, 90, 91, 92, 93, 94, 95, 96, 97, 98, 99, 100, 101, 102, 103, 104, 105, 106, 107, 108, 109, 110, 111, 112, 113, 114, 115, 116, 117, 118, 119

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And so when I think of like the fairy wizard witch thing, I'm like, this is very real. The fairy energy, right? Fairy energy kind of relates to this feeling I had as a teen, which is that kind of you're a little trickster, like you want to steal things, you're a little bit selfish.

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1: 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Your personality.
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0: Not a second longer.

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concern any obscene words unsuggestive.

requested that the FBI laboratory return this record to the Detroit office after examination has been completed. And we will contact one company, 1650 Broadway, New York,

I cup a dream inside my palms and watch it spill through the cracks of my fingers like sand. I've built a beach below my feet, each grain a gritty spawn of subconscious. Every morning I walk a beach of spilled dreams. They press against my heel, and every morning I feel everything at once, digging its teeth into my skin, bruising my body into pink sea, you know. 60% of me is trying to swim back home. 40% of me is drought. The body is just a walking statistic waiting to be measured. I dig my hands into a pile of dreams. I imagine what each one used to look like before the ocean grounded them down to specks of deja vu, and this is why I fear the water. How a soft hand can do the most damage and still be praised.